you can twist the night away. I don't know if you heard me, I said, feels good when you can twist the night away. It's good to have somebody you can twist the night away with right now. Oh, yes, it is. I said, it feels good when you got somebody to twist the night away with right now. Oh, mercy. Let me say it again. Oh, yeah. I think we're gonna have a good time here tonight, huh? I think you feel like having a good time.

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It was down in Louisiana, just a few miles from Texarkana, in them old cotton fields back home.

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It's good to have somebody you can twist the night away with. Oh, yes, yeah. I said, it feels good when you got somebody to twist the night away with right now. Oh, mercy. Let me say it again. Oh, yeah. I think we're gonna have a good time here tonight, huh? I think you feel like having a good time.

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I said, it feels good when you got somebody to twist the night away with right now. 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Let me say it again. 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I think we're gonna have a good time here tonight, huh? I think you feel like having a good time.

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And it takes its time. But the shack outside the game. And you know what I'm talking about. Just let me know if you wanna go to that whole mile on the range. They got a lot of nice girls.